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1: 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Eure Favorites, eure Shouts, eure Moves.
2: 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I wish that we could lose this crowd.
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0: 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Can I help you?
1: 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Johnson on Mars Flight 247.

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1: 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Eure Favorites, eure Shouts, eure Moves.
2: 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I wish that we could lose this crowd.
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